rest your head, close your eyes, you are right. Just lay down to my side. Do you feel my heat?

0: 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Here is DJ of 69
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2: Hi everybody, this is DJ of 69. A very warm welcome from me and a big hug from the magical island of Ibiza. And I present you in the next 1 hour only the finest electronic music, slow, smooth and deep. And every time in 117 beats per minute, you know it already. And we are starting with the first track today from Misfit and the original mix of Synopsy. For you in the next 1 hour, feet onto the table and lean back and relax.

Yes. Again, it's time to come to the end of episode 381 of Absolute Beach and the finest electronic music. That was Absolute Beach for today.

And if you want to hear more of Absolute Beach, check out my YouTube channel, youtube.com/DJF69. And don't forget to follow me there. Okay, okay. I wish you a good time. You're DJ of 69. Bye-bye.